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1: PC-136 responding, primary intercept priority 1, 614050 Creek Road in Wattsburg, 1462, 62-year-old female, 20th.

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0: Echo 2, 2219 Market, Idlewood, Addison, a 22-month-old female seizing. PD is also on route.

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1: 14.
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0: Yep. 120, PLS-3, I have an ER room 3232 going over to Walnut Creek. 510B Bravo. 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

0: Perry Highway MS, and also near Syncope by the RB 7521 Perry Highway. Perry Highway MS, and also near Syncope by the RB 7521 Perry Highway.
1: 42.
0: 42. Perry Highway second call, first spawn from McCain EMS. Perry Highway second call, first spawn from McCain EMS. That's your rotation, 42 pin.
1: 42 pin.
0: I got the BLS-2 over at Wyndham. I'm just looking to stack on her start mutually.
1: Okay, what's first response?

0: Private first spawn from McCain. Halo's 2, El Paso to Wyndham, 86 to Alva Road. Private first spawn from McCain. Halo's 2, El Paso to Wyndham, 86 to Alva Road. Air Highway second call, first respond from McCain. Halo's 2, El Paso to Wyndham, 86 to Alva. Air Highway second call, first respond from McCain. Halo's 2, El Paso to Wyndham, 86 to Alva.
1: 42 County, can you hit me for a driver? I'm trying to get the other bus. 4201's in route.
0: 4201, you guys are going to the Wyndham Hotel to drive for the other squad.
1: Did they already go en route? Negative. Alright, I'll be there in 2 seconds.
0: 40, you can go in service.
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0: 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Looking for a male.
1: How far he was in service?
0: A black hoodie. 19-year-old. Feels like he's going to pass out. 421, what's my?
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3: County 437 over here responding, canceling me to aid.
0: On 4. The Wyndham 86-year-old Oliver. Oliver out to the dead end, room 214. Patient will be in the lobby, 23-year-old female. Pain in her ear and throat.
3: Okay.

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Western 924 and P18 EMS. 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West Virginia 924 and P18 ALS 1 difficulty breathing, 3239.

0: 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ALS 1 difficulty breathing, 3239 West 22. West Virginia 924 and P18 ALS 1 difficulty breathing, 3239 West 22nd.
1: Aiken.
2: County 437 on 2.
0: 437. 18 ALS 1, 3239 West 22, between Homer and Midland, 64-year-old male, difficulty breathing.

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0: MP14, you're responding ALS 1. 30 Garlock between Edward and Woodside. 72-year-old female with chest pain. 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
5: 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Two car accident, unknown injuries at this time.
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121, you're responding DLS-1, motor vehicle accident 400 East 21, one for a two car MVA. 2203, is that 16 a second unit?

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0: 437.

Fairfield Echo 2, they also have breathing problems. 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

Echo 2, the Country Fair, 5211 East Lake Road, Foxhall Lane, to Bonnie Bray. A 32-year-old male with difficulty breathing.

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1: 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I'm sorry, you'd be left 2, no patient, 935 left 30.

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0: 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Between East 24th Street and East 25th Street.
1: 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Ashton Wallace, PD's on scene. Requesting EMS.

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2: 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Possible structure fire. 2402 Wayne Street.
3: 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In Ash and Wallace. PD's on scene.
1: Good copy, thank you.
4: 321, you're responding between East 24th and East 25th. Caller stating an odor of smoke in the building, not sure where it's coming from. You got a 16 on the southwest corner of 24th and Wayne, and a 6 on the northeast corner, if needed.
2: 321, copy. Odor of smoke. Doesn't know where it's coming from.
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0: 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Maternity, 765A Tacoma Road 2, between East 10th Street and East 7th Street.
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1: 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ALS 1, outpatient, East 6th and 4th, at the bus stop, calling for a 404-year-old male. 3333.

0: 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I'm going to reporting a seal alarm going off with a minor headache. ECI has not been started. Just advise when you get there if you need them.
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0: Yes, were you ever able to raise a key holder?
1: AC-126 responding. ALS 1 chest pain, Boston Star Place Department, 716 State, Department 218, calling for 2929-year-old male. 010.
2: Negative, Chief. I called a few times, left a voicemail. I can try a couple more.
0: Okay, we've silenced the system, but we're unable to reset it. There's nothing going on in here.
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1: One 3-2 in route. Spying for BLF 2, traumatic injury, South Park Road, French Street, 25-year-old male, 037.
0: Please start PD if you're not already.
1: Okay, goodbye.

Perry Highway, commercial alarm, Walmart, 1825 pounds. 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

0: Copy, both units. Going to Walmart, 1825 downs. Coming in as a Ansel 1 and Ansel 2. Which is the fire suppression system above the deli alarm. 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
1: Responding.
0: I can have your man at Vincent, ER-1919, going over to Walnut Street as a return. No specials.

0: County, single-story commercial retail establishment. Nothing visible at this time. We will be investigating.
1: 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Single-story commercial, nothing visible. You'll be investigating.
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0: Tommy from 434. It does look like we have a power outage at this time. We are still investigating the alarm.
1: 10-4.

0: County, we spoke with someone here at Walmart. He said it's a planned outage. They did put the alarm in test mode. It wasn't supposed to alarm, but it did anyway, so it's going to be a false alarm at this time.
1: 10-4, false alarm.
0: It's also planned to be out until 3 a.m. If any alarm does come through this area.
1: Understand. I'll make a note.

0: 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We were unable to reset the alarm, but we did speak with somebody. They are going to be here all night, so disregard any alarm at this address, but somebody will call in if there is any emergencies tonight.
1: Okay.

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Responding for a 5'6", 56-year-old male, 245. DC 121, the supervisor will meet you up front. IUN.

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Difficulty breathing. 1729 perennial way. 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
2: 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Zimmerman to the dead end. 64-year-old male, difficulty breathing.
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0: 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So I'm going to be on 97 by Wheeltown. I called by a passerby that drove the PSP to report it.
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I say, I'll go to Vilas 2, Palpation. 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

0: 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Cross street to Meade Avenue to Essex Street, 644.
1: 104 responding.
2: It's going to be 104, 339 West Washington, Essex to Meade, cross streets. I have a 58-year-old male, all of it,

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0: 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Difficulty breathing. 1012 Shenley Drive. 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Difficulty breathing. 1012 Shenley Drive. Between South Manor Drive and North Manor Drive.
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0: 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Small brush fire, East 18th Street at State Street. Engine 12. Small brush fire, East 18th Street at State Street.
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0: We are working to extinguish a small brush fire. There is a fairly extensive homeless encampment here. Doesn't appear anybody's home at this time, but if you could just make a note for the police, maybe check the area. There's got to be at least 5 or 10 people living here.
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0: Fortune responding, 3663 Julie Court, dead end Natalie Court, 76-year-old male, disoriented.

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Turbulator. Vehicle fire. I-90 eastbound at exit 16. Kirby Lakeshore. Vehicle fire. I-90 eastbound, exit 16.

0: Very late for a vehicle fire. I-90 eastbound at exit 16.
1: 52.
0: Station 52.
2: Hey, can I show 534 en route?
0: Carry 534, I-90 eastbound, exit 16. Vehicle fire.

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1: Westlake Highway 5, MP 18 EMF.
2: Okay.
0: Okay. 2105 BLS 2 headache, Lecom Nursing and Rehab, 4114 Schaefer Avenue.
1: 14 to Vincent. Westlake 925 MP 18 EMF, ALS 1 difficulty breathing, Lindley Motel, 3425 Westlake Road. Westlake 925 MP 18 EMS, ALS 1 difficulty breathing, Lindley, 3425 Westlake Road.
3: 925.
1: 925 going to the Lindley, 3425 Westlake Road, Marshall Drive to Clifton Drive, under apartment 1, 81-year-old male.
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1: 529, this is on 98 on the south side of the overpass.
0: Copy that. County 116 is going to be west on the detail in service.
1: Hey, County, show this under control.
0: West detail.
2: Have you under control?
0: Pilot 2 returning.
2: Have you pilot 2 returning?

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The GA Medical Center, 135 East 38, outside of the optometry clinic, 76-year-old female, 814.

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0: 210.
2: Present acknowledged. Could you tap me for a driver, please?
1: 210 from 220. Good. Good. It's that same gremlin heat detector we keep having back in the warehouse. No obvious conditions at this point. I'm investigating, Becker.
0: Crescent, driver needed for the squad. Crescent, driver needed for the squad.

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0: Okay.
1: Two-ten. 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
0: We'll keep the first out piece common priority 2 to do a walkthrough. We can't get the alarm to reset.
1: Copy. 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You're doing a walkthrough.
0: And in dual port.
1: Number 204, did you copy that?
0: Yeah, roger. Priority 2 for the walkthrough.
1: 204.

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0: 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LE male, fall victim, head injury.
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0: 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Still west? Did you go back east?
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2: Echo 2, we're headed out now.
0: Okay, I'll just meet you up the front then. 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

Stations in vehicle accidental injuries, Meade and West Smith. 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

0: 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Small outside fire. 351 East 2nd Street. 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Small outside fire. 351 East 2nd Street. Between Parade Street and German Street.
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2: 201 responding ALS, one difficulty breathing, 955 Beck Road, a 71-year-old female.

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She also said they have a bunker in the backyard. That's where they're burning the paper.

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0: 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ALS 1 difficulty breathing. 9652 Jenny Lane. 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
0: Okay, Echo 2, we'll put you on it. 9652 Jenny Lane, Dar to Brooker, the cross streets. We're going with the address on Pryor's. The woman didn't know her address. It's going to be right on the corner.
1: We're responding from Hammond.
4: Copy.
5: Okay, 207 responding from Hammond as well.
0: Number 207, going from Hammond. You get the info?

0: 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Allergic reaction, 1151 West 11th Street. Engine 11. Allergic reaction, 1151 West 11th Street, between Cranberry Street and Raspberry Street.
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0: 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Going to 2 West, room 2211. 64-year-old female.

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Small outside fire. 1117 East 11th Street. Between Pennsylvania Avenue and Brandeis Street.

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1: T108 responding, ALS on ill patient, Midtown Apartments, 14 West 26, apartment number 2, 59-year-old female, 1052.
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0: 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Area Highway, ALS-1 allergic reaction. Urgent care, 7200 Peach.
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0: 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DC-102, paramedic intercept priority 1 with Prairie Highway, allergic reaction, urgent care, 7200 Peachtree.
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0: Greensville first one, West County 112, ALS 2 ill patient, 235 Washington Street. 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
2: Tower 2, that's going to be the Hammond. 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
1: 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All right, continue investigating. 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Do we need more resources other than 922? 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Is this food on the stove?
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2: 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Difficulty breathing, 2662 Myrtle Street. Engine 12. Difficulty breathing, 2662 Myrtle Street, between Summit Street and Scott Street.
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1: 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AP 18 ALS 1 altered. St. Mary's 4855 West Ridge Road. MP 18 ALS 1 altered LOC.
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1: 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Carlton Court to Asbury, 2105 is going to be the room, 89-year-old male.

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267 St. Vincent's Raging Terror, 4950 Buffalo Road. Room number 6, 55 Walbridge Road, your cross streets. I have an 86-year-old female. Waterfall.

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1: Heard. West County 110. ALS 1, difficulty breathing. Parking lot of O'Reilly's, 824 East Main Street. Heard, West County 110. ALS 1, difficulty breathing. Parking lot of O'Reilly's, 824 East Main. 923. Present EMS.
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0: 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Weakness.
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0: Yeah, 437, we got another call for you. You available?
1: Okay, we're by the zoo, send it.
0: Okay, and you're still BLS, correct?
1: Yes, sir.
0: Howdy. Three highway. MPS, was just in a...
2: Five 48 back at quarters.
0: 548 back at quarters.

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0: County EC-190 responding, West Perry Highway.
1: 190 responding, paramedic intercept priority 1 with Perry Highway, ill patient 790 Hickory Hill Boulevard, an 87-year-old female, 1232.
2: 190 with Perry Highway.
0: County 110 is going to Vincent.
2: 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Cherry Street extension to the dead end of your cross streets, 87-year-old female, Altered LLC.
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0: 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BLS 2 traumatic injury Methodist Towers, 160 West 8, apartment 5, Charlie. 65-year-old male, knee pain, 1235.
1: Lawrence Park, Echo 2, BLS 2, fall victim, 3824 East Lake Road. Lawrence Park, Echo 2, BLS 2, fall victim, 3824 East Lake Road.

Echo 2, 3824 East Lake Road, Howland and Noble, near Cross Streets. 52-year-old female, fell out of a car.

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2: One 04 responding, ALS 1, ill patient, 644 Connecticut Drive, a 77-year-old male. 1238.
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0: C-110 responding BLS-2, fall victim, 817 Pennsylvania Avenue, the first floor apartment, 79-year-old female, 1250.

Crescent, operations for an ALS transport, one ALS, one altered. 1600 Williams Road. Crescent, operations for an ALS transport, one ALS, one altered. 6800 Williams Road.

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2: 142 responding, ALS transportable to assist Crescent. Ill patient 6800 Williams Road, a 73-year-old female. Cross street of Side Hill Road, 1252.
6: Five, please, gonna be mobile.
5: Crescent, driver needed for the call. 6800 Williams Road.
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0: 217 6800 Williams Road. Side hill to I-90 westbound near cross streets. And a 73-year-old female.
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0: 407.

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0: 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Are you available?
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0: Robinson Road. Looks like it'll be a BLS-1 medical alarm.
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0: 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County 287
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0: 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I never got the IAR on that one.
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0: Copy.
3: Yeah. 427 is on as well.
0: County Echo 2 is a hammer. County
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0: Just got it, thank you.

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1: I was just going to call you. This is 18.
0: I suppose got a BLS-2 over at St. Mary's. Just want to know if you guys want me to do with it.
1: We're clear, Hammett. You can send it.
0: Okay, so that can be 18 going?
1: That's correct.

0: Copy, team responding, going to St. Mary's at Asbury Ridge, 4855 West Ridge Road, Carlton Court to Asbury Road. Going to room 2111. A 93-year-old male, outpatient, that'll be a BLS 2.
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0: 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Just Pain, 248 West 8th Street. 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Just Pain, 248 West 8th Street, between Myrtle Street and Sassafras Street.
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0: 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LF1 heart problems, Pleasant Ridge Manor West, 8300 Westridge Road. West County 116, 110. LS1 heart problems, Pleasant Ridge Manor West, 8300 Westridge Road.
1: 110, they're coming from 26 in Asbury.
0: 110, Pleasant Ridge Manor West, 8300 Westridge Road. Unit J Juliet, room 78. A 80-year-old male, heart failure.
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1: He's asking it if we got a command allowed of refusal. So we're working on that paperwork. We'll be here for a couple more minutes.
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Chest pain. 108 East 5th Street. Tower 2. Chest pain. 108 East 5th Street. Between French Street and Holland Street.

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0: EC-110 ALS-1 chest pain, Erie Insurance in the nurse's office.
1: C-110 responding.
0: C-110 responding, ALS-1 chest pain, Erie Insurance, 108 East 5 in the nurse's office, a 44-year-old male, 1411.
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3: 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Shown here is Erie Insurance, French to Holland. 44-year-old male, chest pain.
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0: Sugar Hadley. ALS 1 to 40 breathing, Prescott Downs and Casino, 8199 Perry Highway. Perry Highway, ALS 1 to 40 breathing, Prescott Downs and Casino, 8199 Perry Highway.
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3: 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Reese Avenue, Frank Avenue, across streets. And a 74-year-old male with difficulty breathing.

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4: 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LS 1, difficulty breathing. 5701 East Lake Road. Fairfield driver needed. Echo 2. LS 1, difficulty breathing. 5701 East Lake Road.
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4: 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Lot 6. Gonna have a 68-year-old male, difficulty breathing.

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0: 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ALS on board. 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

37 Edinboro Manor, 419 Waterford Street. A wing, room 2, bed 1. London Road is your cross street. I have an 82-year-old female. Well,

0: Well, it's getting 110. Yeah, well, it's one unconscious patient. Pleasant Ridge Manor West, 8300 Westford Road. West County 110. ALS 1, unconscious patient. Pleasant Ridge Manor West, 8300 Westridge Road.
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0: 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Pleasant Ridge Manor West, 8300 Westridge Road. 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
1: MP 14 EMS, BLS 1, Beach Police Department, Bay Front End, 2540 West 8th. MP 14 EMS, BLS 1 for an assault. Mimo Creek Police, 2540 West 8th.
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1: 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Get a Mimo Creek Police on scene with an assault victim.

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ALS 1CVA, Sarah Reed Senior Living, 227 West 22, you're responding to room 249. 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

142, you're responding. ALS 1, stable episode 441, West 29, 59, 69, 69, 69, 69, 69, 69, 69, 69, 69, 69, 69, 69, 69, 69, 69, 69, 69, 69, 69, 69, 69, 69, 69, 69, 69, 69, 69, 69, 69, 69, 69, 69, 69, 69, 69, 69, 69, 69, 69, 69, 69, 69, 69, 69, 69, 69, 69, 69, 69, 69, 69, 69, 69, 69, 69, 69, 69, 69, 69, 69, 69, 69, 69, 69, 69, 69, 69, 69, 69, 69, 69, 69, 69, 69, 69, 69, 69, 69, 69, 69, 69, 69, 69, 69, 69, 69, 69, 69, 69, 69, 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

You're responding. PLS 1 full, Sosa's and Taylor's. Exit 0 East 3, the new building from 403 Bravo. You have a 78 year old now.

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0: West County 116, VOS 2, fall victim, Manchester Commons, 6351 Westlake Road. West County 116, VOS 2, fall victim, Manchester Commons, 6351 Westlake Road.
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0: Northlake 925 MPAT EMS ALS 1 Sinkhole Episode Dollar General 3759 West 12th Street. Northlake 925 MPAT EMS ALS 1 Sinkhole Episode Dollar General 3759 West 12th. 18. Speaking, you're responding, Dollar General, 3759 West 12th, Powell Avenue, to Potomac. That's 28-year-old female, single episode.
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1: 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ALS 1 to 12, be breathing 2314 Papa. Give me 66. 6 year old. 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

0: 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Mill Village, VLS-1, patient eval after a motor vehicle accident, Dutchtown Road and Route 6.
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0: 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South Deck 1, South Deck 1 for Route 6 in Dutchtown.
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2: If you guys are coming up Flat Road, come across Dutchtown. Patients at 6 in Dutchtown.
3: We're coming down 19. We're just passing Candy.
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2: 122 plus 1. 617, 10607 gauge, 4 knock to... Beesmer. A 98-year-old female, tall. And she fell on the one side of the door, unable to open it. I'm not sure you're going to gain entry there.
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0: 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MP14 EMS, BLS 2 location, 3406 Argyle.
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Got a 90-year-old female. 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
1: All right, copy. Starting to Vincent.
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0: County, was the medic going to go ahead and be coming from Center City?
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1: It's going to be 127. I'm not sure where they're coming from. Probably Center City, though. Copy.
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4: 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Looks like they had a rollover and the patient was out. They're now transporting, so maybe they're going to be somewhere on 97. They're on Southfire now. 10-4.
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0: Probably County.

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0: 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You should be inside. There'll be someone waving at you from out front. 28-year-old male, unresponsive.
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0: MV, TMS, Salus, 1, difficulty breathing, urgent care, 2861 West 26th. MV, TMS, Salus, 1, difficulty breathing, urgent care, 2861 West 26th.
1: County, 18 is going to be on a delayed response. We still got a crew change.
0: Copy. Let me know when you're out.
2: County from 14.
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1: EC 127 from Mill Village 127.
0: Go ahead.
2: Correct.
0: Negative, I'm showing it as a residence.
1: 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What's your location?
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Boulevard. 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Tanglewood Apartments, 817 East Grandview Boulevard. 21 PLS 1, Hammerage. The residence of Prescott Bay. 1012, let's be from Parkway.

0: Engine 922 is on the way to the Tanglewood.
1: Mm-hmm. 922, and crusher's going to be Wayne to Lake Pleasant Road. One of the residents stated that the water is leaking from the kitchen ceiling. They did try to get a hold of maintenance, but no joy.
0: Okay, copy.
2: 4310.
1: ELS 1 hemorrhage. 1012 West Bayfront Parkway. Run to room 210. The 92-year-old female.
0: They didn't start yet, did they?
3: Fourteen.
0: Not yet.
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0: Erie County 127, medic committed. We're going to be changing and going to Hammett.
1: I copy 127 of 127. I'm going to Hammett.

0: County 18.
1: Go ahead, sir.
0: We're en route to that urgent care.
1: Copy. Is it be ALS 1 difficulty breathing? 2861 West 26th.

0: 9922 is on scene. Do you have an apartment number for us?
1: I copy. That's a negative. They just gave 817.

0: Flooding on the third floor, trickling down to the second and first floor. Electric has been secured because it's leaking out of the electrical box. Turn over to maintenance, we'll be in service.
1: 9-4.
2: County 36 is in service.
0: Copy.

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1: 120, I believe they're on dispatch. Never mind, I saw you switch over.
0: Switch over to TAC 1 for a minute.

0: 127 to 120.
1: County 110 is going to be a list.
2: 120 to 127, be advised. There was an airbag deployment.
3: 110.
0: Yeah, thank you. Does the windshield, can you tell if there's any damage like you hit the windshield or is that a negative?
2: No, there's no damage to the windshield.
0: Copy that. One last question. Any damage to the steering column, can you tell, or is that a negative?
2: You have to give me a few minutes. They're just getting the vehicle up out of the back.
0: That's okay. Thank you so much.

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2: That's a bit, sir. Yeah, Brad, shut it down.

0: 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Brad, you copy?
1: Yep.
0: Is Nico or someone down there?
1: And they go down by Randy's house over across 4th, down here to 3rd and back home.
0: All right. Yeah, I think I know what you're talking about.

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1: Okay.
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0: I'll be clear of the scene.

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0: 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Second to first. 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

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Your patient will be alpaca in a vehicle, 72-year-old male. Hallucinating and cold, think he's having a stroke.

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0: We are going to be at another standby at Mice and Beer, but we will be in service.
1: Mice and Beer. And you need a number for it or no?
0: That's going to get it. Thank you.

0: 149, where you at?
1: 207, on scene.
2: Copy, 207.
3: Fifth and Circuit, the last one's making the turnaround.